Look, if you had one shot, one opportunity to seize everything you ever wanted, one moment, would you capture it?

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1: oh God.
0: Cameras point and shoot. Ask me what's my best side, I stand back and point at you. You, you, the one that I argue with. 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It's green where you water it, so

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0: before you go, there's something I want you to have.
1: Oh, it's beautiful. But wait a minute, isn't this...
0: Yeah, yes it is.
1: But I thought the old lady dropped it into the ocean in the air.
0: Well, baby, I went down and got it for you.
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1: Let's
0: before
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0: I leave, brush my teeth with a bottle of Jack. 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